0: All right, backpacks on. Have a good day, bud.
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2: Partly cloudy tonight, a low of 17. Tomorrow, small chance of afternoon showers and thunderstorms and windy with a high of 26. On Tuesday, there's a good chance of showers and a high of 28. Current weather conditions and the 7-day forecast can be found anytime on the Lowen Body Shop weather page. 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
6: Partly cloudy tonight and a low of 17. Tomorrow we'll have a mix of sun and clouds, small chance of afternoon showers and thunderstorms, and it'll be windy. High of 26. For Tuesday, a good chance of showers, high of 28. And then on Wednesday, a good chance of showers with a high of 23. Current weather conditions and the 7-day forecast can be found anytime on the Lowen Body Shop weather page on your Steinbeck Online app. I'm Judy Peters.
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9: Partly cloudy tonight, a low of 17. Tomorrow, small chance of afternoon showers and thunderstorms and windy with a high of 26. On Tuesday, there's a good chance of showers and a high of 28. Current weather conditions and the 7-day forecast can be found anytime on the Lowen Body Shop weather page. 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
5: Partly cloudy tonight and a low of 17. Tomorrow we'll have a mix of sun and clouds, small chance of afternoon showers and thunderstorms, and it'll be windy. High of 26. For Tuesday, a good chance of showers, high of 28. And then on Wednesday, a good chance of showers with a high of 23. Current weather conditions and the 7-day forecast can be found anytime on the Lowen Body Shop weather page on your Steinbach online app. I'm Judy Peters.
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1: 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One-on-one with the goalie.
0: Oh, fine. Who's winning?
1: 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He scores!
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2: Partly cloudy tonight, a low of 17. Tomorrow, small chance of afternoon showers and thunderstorms and windy with a high of 26. On Tuesday, there's a good chance of showers and a high of 28. Current weather conditions and the 7-day forecast can be found anytime on the Lowen Body Shop weather page. 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
1: Partly cloudy tonight and a low of 17. Tomorrow we'll have a mix of sun and clouds, small chance of afternoon showers and thunderstorms, and it'll be windy. High of 26. For Tuesday, a good chance of showers, high of 28. And then on Wednesday, a good chance of showers with a high of 23. Current weather conditions and the 7-day forecast can be found anytime on the Lowen Body Shop weather page on your Steinbach Online app. I'm Judy Peters.
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3: Partly cloudy tonight, a low of 17. Tomorrow, small chance of afternoon showers and thunderstorms and windy with a high of 26. On Tuesday, there's a good chance of showers and a high of 28. Current weather conditions and the 7-day forecast can be found anytime on the Lowen Body Shop weather page. 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
7: Partly cloudy tonight and a low of 17. Tomorrow we'll have a mix of sun and clouds, small chance of afternoon showers and thunderstorms, and it'll be windy. High of 26. For Tuesday, a good chance of showers, high of 28. And then on Wednesday, a good chance of showers with a high of 23. Current weather conditions and the 7-day forecast can be found anytime.

0: chance of showers, high of 28. And then on Wednesday, a good chance of showers with a high of 23. Current weather conditions and the 7-day forecast can be found anytime on the Lowen Body Shop weather page on your Steinbach online app. I'm Judy Peters.
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8: Partly cloudy tonight, a low of 17. Tomorrow, small chance of afternoon showers and thunderstorms and windy with a high of 26. On Tuesday, there's a good chance of showers and a high of 28. Current weather conditions and the 7-day forecast can be found anytime on the Lowen Body Shop weather page. 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
1: Partly cloudy and 17 degrees. Later today, a mix of sun and cloud with some scattered showers and thunderstorms. Windy and a high of 26. The Humidex 31. On Tuesday, a good chance of showers, 26 degrees. And for Wednesday, more rain with a high of 21. Current weather conditions can be found anytime on the Lowen Body Shop weather page. 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

0: always a good time. And sometimes they're your ticket to somewhere amazing. From Keith Urban to Dean Brody to Warren Siders, the Country 107 Big Ticket has sent listeners to the biggest country concerts.
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3: Partly cloudy and 17 degrees. Later today, a mix of sun and cloud with some scattered showers and thunderstorms. Windy and a high of 26. The Humidex 31. On Tuesday, a good chance of showers, 26 degrees. And for Wednesday, more rain with a high of 21. Current weather conditions can be found anytime on the Lowen Body Shop weather page. That's on your Steinbach Online app. I'm Judy Peters.
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2: Partly cloudy and 17 degrees. Later today, a mix of sun and cloud with some scattered showers and thunderstorms. Windy and a high of 26. The Humidex 31. On Tuesday, a good chance of showers, 26 degrees. And for Wednesday, more rain with a high of 21. Current weather conditions can be found anytime on the Lowen Body Shop weather page. That's on your Steinbeck Online app. I'm Judy Peters.
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2: Partly cloudy and 17 degrees. Later today, a mix of sun and cloud with some scattered showers and thunderstorms. Windy and a high of 26, the Humidex 31. On Tuesday, a good chance of showers, 26 degrees. And for Wednesday, more rain with a high of 21. Current weather conditions can be found anytime on the Lowen Body Shop weather page. That's on your Steinbach Online app. I'm Judy Peters.
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0: We have deadlines, people.
1: He's on a breakaway. One-on-one with the goalie.
0: Fine. Who's winning?
1: He shoots. He scores!
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4: Partly cloudy and 17 degrees. Later today, a mix of sun and cloud with some scattered showers and thunderstorms. Windy and a high of 26, the Humidex 31. On Tuesday, a good chance of showers, 26 degrees. And for Wednesday, more rain with a high of 21. Current weather conditions can be found anytime on the Lowen Body Shop weather page. 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

0: You've got opinions. 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
1: Partly cloudy and 17 degrees. Later today, a mix of sun and cloud with some scattered showers and thunderstorms. Windy and a high of 26. The Humidex 31. On Tuesday, a good chance of showers, 26 degrees. And for Wednesday, more rain with a high of 21. Current weather conditions can be found anytime on the Lowen Body Shop weather page. 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
3: Partly cloudy and 17 degrees. Later today, a mix of sun and cloud with some scattered showers and thunderstorms. Windy and a high of 26. The Humidex 31. On Tuesday, a good chance of showers, 26 degrees. And for Wednesday, more rain with a high of 21. Current weather conditions can be found anytime on the Lowen Body Shop weather page. That's on your Steinbach Online app. I'm Judy Peters.
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2: Partly cloudy and 17 degrees. Later today, a mix of sun and cloud with some scattered showers and thunderstorms. Windy and a high of 26. The Humidex 31. On Tuesday, a good chance of showers, 26 degrees. And for Wednesday, more rain with a high of 21. Current weather conditions can be found anytime on the Lowen Body Shop weather page. That's on your Steinbach Online app. I'm Judy Peters.
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5: Partly cloudy and 17 degrees. Later today, a mix of sun and cloud with some scattered showers and thunderstorms. Windy and a high of 26, the Humidex 31. On Tuesday, a good chance of showers, 26 degrees. And for Wednesday, more rain with a high of 21. Current weather conditions can be found anytime on the Lowen Body Shop weather page. 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
2: Partly cloudy and 17 degrees. Later today, a mix of sun and cloud with some scattered showers and thunderstorms. Windy and a high of 26. The Humidex 31. On Tuesday, a good chance of showers, 26 degrees. And for Wednesday, more rain with a high of 21. Current weather conditions can be found anytime on the Lowen Body Shop weather page. That's on your Steinbeck Online app. I'm Judy Peters.
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2: Partly cloudy and 17 degrees. Later today, a mix of sun and cloud with some scattered showers and thunderstorms. Windy and a high of 26. The Humidex 31. On Tuesday, a good chance of showers, 26 degrees. And for Wednesday, more rain with a high of 21. Current weather conditions can be found anytime on the Lowen Body Shop weather page. That's on your Steinbeck Online app. I'm Judy Peters.
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2: Partly cloudy and 17 degrees. Later today,

0: Well, good morning. Happy Wednesday. Oh, man. It's not Wednesday. It is Monday. Oh, dear. I'm Carly Coop. That was Ella Langley on the Country 107 Morning Show. It is Monday. Just to make sure. It is it's June the 1st today. Yeah, we're starting a whole new month, and there's a whole lot of stuff in the month of June. Man alive. It is also National Barefoot Day, so you should be doing all of the things barefoot. Apparently, this is something that is good for you, although you know the saying, no shirt, no shoes, no service. So if you're celebrating National Barefoot Day today and you want service, you're going to have to put some shoes on your feet. Walking on the grass, great. On the sand, yes. On the, I don't know, walking on a sidewalk in your bare feet, yeesh, whatever. So does walking barefoot increase your foot size? Apparently, it does. It actually increases the width of your feet. So if you already have wide feet, I guess maybe you don't want to walk barefoot, but something to consider. It's actually kind of healthy for you as well, from what I've been told. On the same note, so it's National Barefoot Day. It is also National Nail Polish Day. There you go. Celebrate National Barefoot Day by getting a pedicure and then ruining it by walking barefoot everywhere. You do whatever you like today. We got a beautiful day ahead. Risk of a thunderstorm later on this afternoon. Weather details coming up. We've also got tickets to give away to the Hanover Spring Twist Off this Friday night in Grunthal. It is going to be an amazing night. Bull Riders Canada, barrel racing. You want tickets to go? Text the word Hanover right now to 204-320-1077.
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0: A mix of sun and cloud with a slight chance of showers late this morning and in the afternoon as well. And a risk of a thunderstorm with a high of 28 and a humidex of 33. Tonight, partly cloudy and 13 degrees, and a mix of sun and cloud tomorrow and 29. And on Wednesday, cloudy with a good chance of showers and a high of 22. Right now in Steinbeck, it's 14 degrees. Get all your weather details on the Lowen Body Shop weather page on your Steinbeck Online app.
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having a dance party here in the Country 107 studios, furnished by Solomons and Steinbeck. Hey, I'm Carly Coop, dancing along with Shania Twain. So apparently Canadians are breaking up over TV shows now. New data has found that 23% of Canadians have broken up with someone simply because of their taste in TV and movies. Like if somebody skips episodes ahead and watches them without you, maybe that's a relationship issue now and reason to break up. Streaming together has basically become the modern version of date night. Nearly half of Canadians are saying they mostly watch TV with their significant other. But co-viewing comes with some pressure, does it not? One person may want like a gritty crime drama, and then the other person wants to rewatch Friends or The Office for emotional support for like the 400th time. Could cause some drama. And suddenly the relationship is a hang.

0: by a thread held together by a shared Netflix password. Speaking of passwords, 68% of Canadians say they only share streaming logins if they're if they're in a serious relationship. Forget meeting the parents and all the pressure that comes with that. The real commitment is hearing, what's your Netflix pin?
1: All right, quick update before we get back to work.
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2: 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One-on-one with the goalie.
1: 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Who's winning?
2: 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He scores!
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Spring Twist Off happening this Friday on the Hanover Ag Fairgrounds in Grunthal. Bull Riders Canada and barrel racing. It is such a fun night. We got tickets for you to go. All you have to do is text the word Hanover right now to the talk and text line 204-320-1077. 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And you should also be texting in the word Hanover. Here's Emerson Drive.

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1: Head coach of the Transcona Railer Express, the MMJHL champions, Derek Gagnon, says they couldn't get to where they are today without the support of those players from Eastman. And he says they've had a massive impact on the program.
2: Oh, it's amazing. As the Transcona Railer Express, we've always relied on Eastman players to fulfill our roster. Transcona is not the biggest area in Winnipeg, and we're not necessarily growing as well. So hockey players aren't plentiful, if you will. So players from Oak Bank and surrounding areas in Eastman area, like Lorette, et cetera, Steinbeck, they've always complemented our program quite well.
1: The Express are hoping that many of those players will return for next season so they can make another run at a final. In the 2026 IIHF Ice Hockey World Championship, Norway stunned Canada 3-2 in overtime to claim bronze. Elsewhere, Finland captured gold. In the Manitoba Junior Baseball League, Carillon defeated St. Boniface 9-4 and 7-3. An American Association of Baseball, the Winnipeg Gold Eyes wrapped up their road trip losing to Chicago 14-7, while in Major League Baseball, the Blue Jays lost to Baltimore 9-5. For your scores, stories, and all things sports, check out the False Front Golf Simulator sports page on SteinbeckOnline.com. I'm Dave Anthony.
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3: A mix of sun and cloud today with a slight chance of showers late this morning and this afternoon with a risk of a thunderstorm as well and a high of 28 degrees, humidex of 33. Partly cloudy tonight and 13. Tomorrow, mix of sun and cloud and 29. And cloudy for Wednesday with a good chance of showers and 22. Right now in Steinbeck, it's 14 degrees. Stay ahead of the weather with the full 7-day forecast on the Low & Body Shop weather page on Steinbeck Online.
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0: Morgan Wallen, don't we, on Country 107. Good morning. I'm Carly Coop, and what a great weekend. It was beautiful, hot temperatures. It's perfect weather to spend a day outside doing yard work, right? Oh, man, that was uncomfortable, but got some stuff done. Still feeling all of that yard works from Saturday this morning. Time to go get some coffee. Right now, here's Kane Brown, Woman.
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0: Kane Brown on the Country 107 Morning Show, served up by A&W Steinbach with Woman. Hey, I'm Carly Coop, and we have a brand new question and a brand new prize in the Ultimate Summer Road Trip presented by Mr. Lube Plus Tires. Four tickets to see Alanis Morissette at the Calgary Stampede, a night's accommodation, a tune-up from Mr. Lube Plus Tires, and $500 spending money. Alanis Morissette. It's like rain on your wedding day. That's why we leave the singing to the professionals, Carly. So what is the question for today? What's your road trip anthem? Maybe it actually is an Alanis Morissette song. I don't know. You just got to answer that question. You're entered for a chance to win that prize. Now, if you don't want to head over to Steinbach Online, I can send you the link right now. All you have to do is text the word trip to 204-320-1077, and I will send you that link. Studies actually show music can make a drive feel shorter. Just turn up the music. The trip feels like it's taking forever. Music makes everything better. So what is your road trip anthem? Answer that question for your chance to win a trip to Calgary to see Alanis Morissette.
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5: A mix of sun and cloud with a slight chance of showers late this morning and in the afternoon as well. And a risk of a thunderstorm with a high of 28 and a humidex of 33. Tonight, partly cloudy and 13 degrees, and a mix of sun and cloud tomorrow and 29. And on Wednesday, cloudy with a good chance of showers and a high of 22. Right now in Steinbeck, it's 14 degrees. Get all your weather details on the Lowen Body Shop weather page on your Steinbeck Online app.
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0: 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I'm Carly Coop. This is the Country 107 Morning Show. We got tickets to the Spring Twist Off happening Friday night in Grunthal. It's hosted by the Hanover Egg Fair. You want to go? Text the word Hanover to 204-320-1077. That gets you entered for a chance to win. A great Saturday. I mean, I did a bazillion hours of yard work in that oppressive heat. Thankfully, it was kind of cloudy, though, so that made it a little bit better. But the yard's looking a whole lot better. My body not feeling better right now, that's for sure. But did yard work all day Saturday and then got cleaned up and headed over to the Pat Porter Active Living Center for some mayhem bingo. Oh, it's music bingo. It's mayhem. It was so much fun. Shout out to the Pat Porter for hosting that event. Then after that, we headed to Boston Pizza. Kendra Kay performing on their patio. It was such a great setup. They have the perfect space for a small stage on the patio at Boston Pizza. And Kendra Kay did a great job. She's been here before, Summer in the City, Hanover Egg Fair, Saturday night at Boston Pizza. Shout out to the crew at Boston Pizza. So much good stuff happening over the weekend.
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0: The Rural Municipality of Hanover's hired a second community safety officer. And the Wildlife Haven Rehabilitation Center is urging people to call before rescuing baby bunnies found in their yards. Those stories and more are coming up in the news.
2: Farmers have had a hard time getting this year's crop in the ground. Some producers dealing with cool, wet conditions. In Saskatchewan, in the northeast and east central area, excess moisture is making it nearly impossible to seed efficiently. Jeremy Welter farms in the Kerrobert area. He's vice president of APAS.
3: I've talked to people that said, you know, their GPS has kind of been a waste and really underutilized this year because they spend more time turning around potholes trying not to suck than actually seeding in straight lines. Buddy just applied a PA towards the east a little bit, figures he's on track to lose between 10 and 15% of his acres. You know, he said he's one of the lucky ones.
2: APAS says these conditions highlight the need for timely, clear communication from SCIC and government. A weather system moving across the prairies is expected to continue bringing periods of rain and thunderstorm activity for the next few days. For Golden West, I'm Glendalee Allen Vossler.
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1: Good morning. Happy Monday. I'm Carly Coop. We've got a risk of a thunderstorm this afternoon. We'll get you some weather details coming up. Another community safety officer has been hired for the rural municipality of Hanover. With more, here is reporter Shannon Duick.
2: Tim Huska has joined.

0: and Trevor Schellenberg. Schellenberg says it has been a great start.
1: It's been really good. He's been a good fit for us so far. We've worked well together. He brings a lot to the table. Has helped me approach traffic stops and stuff differently. And it's taken a lot of load off of me as far as the bylaw enforcement and trying to juggle staying out on the road as well.
0: Huska comes to Hanover with more than 28 years experience with Winnipeg Police Service. I'm Shannon Duick.
2: With 55 baby bunnies already admitted this spring, Wildlife Haven is reminding us that finding a baby bunny alone does not necessarily mean it needs help. With more, here's reporter Judy Peters.
3: Kelly O'Donnell is the communications coordinator at Wildlife Haven in Ile de Chien. She says mother rabbits often stay away from their nests during the day to avoid drawing predators.
4: It's a bit of a misconception, right? People see these little baby bunnies and they think, oh, they must be orphaned. But realistically, they're perfectly fine. Their mom is caring for them from a distance.
3: If you encounter baby animals and are unsure if they need help, O'Donnell encourages you to call the Wildlife Intake Line before intervening. I'm Judy Peters.
2: A farmer from Kleefeld is encouraging women to do what they love. Paige Duick of Four Oaks Farm says confidence and experience helped her recognize the unique strengths women bring to farming operations. And she says she wants to be an example for younger women entering agriculture.
5: Like, I'm a wife, but I'm a farmer. So just trying to, you know, teach women that it's not your place to be the wife or the child bearer, that you can be the farmer and those things.
2: Duick's commitment to detail and herd health has helped Four Oak Farms consistently rank among the province's top dairy operations for quality. Community members gathered at K.R. Barkman Park on Sunday for the Festival for Life, hosted by Life Culture. Executive Director Susan Penner says the event is intended to bring people together while highlighting the importance of supporting one another. Several speakers shared personal stories, touching on topics ranging from supporting single mothers to helping people through difficult circumstances. This year's diaper donations will be shared between Southeast Helping Hands and Life Culture. A new pathway project is underway in St. Anne, connecting Central Avenue to the new co-op marketplace. With more, here is reporter Darcy Wilkinson.
6: Development manager for the town, John DeRoche, says the project is an important safety improvement for the community, noting that pedestrians currently have to walk along the shoulder of the road to reach the store. He says that the pathway is being designed for a variety of users.
7: The pathway is going to be approximately 10 feet wide. It is an active pedestrian corridor, so it's designed for pedestrians, cyclists, rollerbladers, all of those things, with some landscaping features to kind of beautify the intersection.
6: DeRoche says crews are aiming to have the project completed by mid-June. I'm Darcy Wilkinson.
2: Kick off your day the right way with a nutritious breakfast and our community's top stories. 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
9: Head coach of the Transcona Railer Express, the MMJHL champions, Derek Gagnon, says they couldn't get to where they are today without the support of those players from Eastman. And he says they've had a massive impact on the program.
10: Oh, that's amazing. As the Transcona Railer Express, we've always relied on Eastman players to fulfill our roster. Transcona is not the biggest area in Winnipeg, and we're not necessarily growing as well. So hockey players aren't plentiful, if you will. So players from Oak Bank and surrounding areas in Eastman area, like Lorette, et cetera, Steinbeck, they've always complemented our program quite well.
9: The Express are hoping that many of those players will return for next season so they can make another run at a final. In the 2026 IIHF Ice Hockey World Championship, Norway stunned Canada 3-2 in overtime to claim bronze. Elsewhere, Finland captured gold. In the Manitoba Junior Baseball League, Carillon defeated St. Boniface 9-4 and 7-3. An American Association of Baseball, the Winnipeg Gold Eyes wrapped up their road trip losing to Chicago 14-7, while in Major League Baseball, the Blue Jays lost to Baltimore 9-5. For your scores, stories, and all things sports, check out the False Front Golf Simulator sports page on SteinbeckOnline.com. I'm Dave Anthony.
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2: A mix of sun and cloud today with a slight chance of showers late this morning and this afternoon, with a risk of a thunderstorm as well, and a high of 28 degrees, humid X of 33.

0: Cloudy tonight and 13. Tomorrow, mix of sun and cloud and 29. And cloudy for Wednesday with a good chance of showers and 22. Right now in Steinbeck, it's 14 degrees. Stay ahead of the weather with the full 7-day forecast on the Low and Body Shop weather page on Steinbeck Online.
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0: Skylar Hubbard and Park on the Country 107 Morning Show, served up by N.W. Steinbeck. Good morning. I'm Carly Coop, and there is a brand new business celebrating a grand opening today here in Steinbeck. We're actually going to be there hanging out from around 11 until 1. The business is called Duracan, and we were chatting with Daniel Kolba to get a little bit more information about what Duracan is all about.
1: We're a laboratory group established here in Manitoba, and we focus on environmental and hazardous materials testing. 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Most labs don't offer that. We're a fast-growing company in Manitoba, and we've always had an expansion plan, and Steinbeck has always been on our radar, and we're ready to go there.
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0: A mix of sun and cloud with a slight chance of showers late this morning and in the afternoon as well. And a risk of a thunderstorm with a high of 28 and a humidex of 33. Tonight, partly cloudy and 13 degrees, and a mix of sun and cloud tomorrow and 29. And on Wednesday, cloudy with a good chance of showers and a high of 22. Right now in Steinbeck, it's 14 degrees. 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

0: Good morning. I'm Carly Coop. That was Megan Patrick on the Country 107 Morning Show. So today we're going to be hanging out at Durocan from around 11 until 1. Brand new business here in the community. They're having the grand opening today. 40 Northgate Drive here in Steinbeck. We were chatting with Daniel Kolba from Durocan about what's going on today at the grand opening.
1: We would love to see the general public of Steinbeck to come and see our beautiful new office that has been put together with the Shankles, I believe. And it looks great. It's beautiful. And I think everyone's going to love it.
0: Yeah, you're in that brand new Shankles property building, which is just beautiful. So now, if I understand correctly, you're also going to be serving some coffee from Stone City Coffee Roasters, as well as some treats from Old Church Bakery.
1: We really want to bring the community together. We're all about community in the areas we work. So we're going to have local establishments, coffee, cookies, muffins. And anyone in the area is welcome to come down, have some refreshment, and we can show them some microscopes, some testing, and it's just a fun time.
0: Ooh, okay, get to play with microscopes maybe. And then they've got a whole pile of great prizes that you can be entering to win today at Durocan. We're going to be hanging out there. Would love to see you there.
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1: 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Tickets to the Hanover Egg Spring Twist Off. It's happening on the fairgrounds in Grunthal. It is so much fun. Bull riding, barrel racing, community. So good. 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

0: Transcona is not the biggest area in Winnipeg, and we're not necessarily growing as well. So hockey players aren't plentiful, if you will. So players from Oak Bank and surrounding areas in Eastman area, like Lorette, et cetera, they've always complemented our program quite well.
1: The Express are hoping that many of those players will return for next season so they can make another run at a final. In the 2026 IIHF Ice Hockey World Championship, Norway stunned Canada 3-2 in overtime to claim bronze. Elsewhere, Finland captured gold. In the Manitoba Junior Baseball League, Carillon defeated St. Boniface 9-4 and 7-3. An American Association of Baseball, the Winnipeg Gold Eyes wrapped up their road trip losing to Chicago 14-7, while in Major League Baseball, the Blue Jays lost to Baltimore 9-5. For your scores, stories, and all things sports, check out the False Front Golf Simulator sports page on SteinbeckOnline.com. I'm Dave Anthony.
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3: A mix of sun and cloud today with a slight chance of showers late this morning and this afternoon, with a risk of a thunderstorm as well, and a high of 28 degrees, humidex of 33. Partly cloudy tonight and 13. Tomorrow, mix of sun and cloud and 29. And cloudy for Wednesday with a good chance of showers and 22. Right now in Steinbeck, it's 14 degrees. Stay ahead of the weather with the full 7-day forecast on the Lowen Body Shop weather page on Steinbeck Online.
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Hey, I'm Carly Coop, and I love the Merlin Bird app. You know you're getting old when one of your most used apps on your phone is to identify what bird you're hearing. So Saturday.

morning, I'm enjoying a cup of coffee outside and I hear this bird. And I was like, okay, what bird is that? So I turn on my app and I start recording. Sure, there's robins and sparrows, but like, what is this bird? Why is my app not picking it up? I was so confused, so obsessed about this. So I kept listening a little bit longer. And then I was like, oh, wait, that was my neighbor moving some pipes and some rails in his backyard. I was bound and determined it was a bird. You know you're obsessed with the Merlin Bird app when. Oh, man. Here's Riley Green, Change My Mind.

0: this question. What's your road trip anthem? It's over on the contest page at Steinbeck Online. I can also text the contest page to you. You just have to text the word trip to 204-320-1077, and I'll get that to you. So what is your road trip anthem? Researchers have found that singing along to your favorite songs can boost mood and reduce stress during long drives. For you, as the driver, if you're listening to somebody sing that maybe isn't so awesome, could be a long drive and a stressful one. Survey also found people much more likely to sing loudly in their car when they're alone than when passengers are watching. But you know, you got a long road trip. You just got to lose that inhibition. Just sing as loud as you want. But what song are you singing? Answer that question over on the contest page for your chance to win. Celebrate summer.
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0: A mix of sun and cloud with a slight chance of showers late this morning and in the afternoon as well. And a risk of a thunderstorm with a high of 28 and a humidex of 33. Tonight, partly cloudy and 13 degrees. And a mix of sun and cloud tomorrow and 29. And on Wednesday, cloudy with a good chance of showers and a high of 22. right now in Steinbeck. It's

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0: Well, it was a disappointing weekend for Sobeys Canadians fans. Hey, I'm Carly Coop. This is Country 107. And in the Steinbeck Online Cup presented by One Insurance, Sobeys Canadians knocked out of the playoffs. So now we have our finals set to go. The Benaroto Hurricanes facing the Urban Life Golden Knights. Anyone else feel like you've now got to figure out who you're cheering for in the finals? Kind of unexpected as to what we're maybe thinking. So, Golden Knights and the Hurricanes set for the finals. Who's going to win? We're going to have to wait and see. But you could be winning right now. Text the word Hanover to the Talk and Text line for a chance to win tickets to the Hanover Ag Spring Twist Off happening Friday night. 204-320-1077. 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
0: The Rural Municipality of Hanover's hired a second community safety officer, and the Wildlife Haven Rehabilitation Center is urging people to call before rescuing baby bunnies found in their yards. Those stories and more are coming up in the news.
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0: pathway is going to be approximately 10 feet wide. It is an active pedestrian corridor, so it's designed for pedestrians, cyclists, rollerbladers, all of those things, with some landscaping features to kind of beautify the intersection.
1: DeRoche says crews are aiming to have the project completed by mid-June. I'm Darcy Wilkinson.
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4: Head coach of the Transcona Railer Express, the MMJHL champions, Derek Gagnon, says they couldn't get to where they are today without the support of those players from Eastman. And he says they've had a massive impact on the program.
5: Oh, that's amazing. As the Transcona Railer Express, we've always relied on Eastman players to fulfill our roster. Transcona is not the biggest area in Winnipeg, and we're not necessarily growing as well. So hockey players aren't plentiful, if you will. So players from Oak Bank and surrounding areas in Eastman area, like Lorette, et cetera, Steinbeck, they've always complemented our program quite well.
4: The Express are hoping that many of those players will return for next season so they can make another run at a final. In the 2026 IIHF Ice Hockey World Championship, Norway stunned Canada 3-2 in overtime to claim bronze. Elsewhere, Finland captured gold. In the Manitoba Junior Baseball League, Carillon defeated St. Boniface 9-4 and 7-3. An American Association of Baseball, the Winnipeg Gold Eyes wrapped up their road trip losing to Chicago 14-7, while in Major League Baseball, the Blue Jays lost to Baltimore 9-5. For your scores, stories, and all things sports, check out the False Front Golf Simulator sports page on SteinbeckOnline.com. I'm Dave Anthony.
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2: A mix of sun and cloud today with a slight chance of showers late this morning and this afternoon, with a risk of a thunderstorm as well, and a high of 28 degrees, humidex of 33. Partly cloudy tonight and 13. Tomorrow, mix of sun and cloud and 29. And cloudy for Wednesday with a good chance of showers and 22. Right now in Steinbeck, it's 14 degrees. Stay ahead of the weather with the full 7-day forecast on the Lowen Body Shop weather page on Steinbeck Online.
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0: to be a good gardener.
1: I really, really do want my gardens, my plants, and my vegetables to flourish. It's just a struggle. So I was very thankful to catch up with Erna Wiebe from Oak Ridge Greenhouse to get some tips and tricks on how to help my garden get a little bit better. Planting at a certain time of day is very important, according to Erna.
2: It's a little more stressful for them if they're planted right in the middle of the day with the heat. The other thing is make sure those plants are really well saturated with water and then set them in to the soil, and then again water when you're done planting. If they go in and the root ball is wet, there is not nearly the kind of transplant shock you'd have otherwise.
1: Oh, okay. That is good to know, and I'm slapping my hand right now as I hear you say that. I did not do that, but I still have more to go, so I will keep that in mind for sure. So when should we be watering? When is the ideal time? Is there one?
2: Morning is best. Especially if you're using a sprinkler, because you get a lot of, if you water in the middle of the day, you're going to get a lot of evaporation from the drops going through the air. In the morning, it kind of makes a bigger impact. And then the other thing with watering any of your garden or plants or trees and shrubs is don't water, first of all, let's talk trees and shrubs. Don't sure. water them every day, even in the heat. Just soak them down. If they get an inch a week, like either you supplying it or we get an inch of rain, that is perfect.
1: Oh.
2: Soak them down. Like in the heat, maybe your hydrangeas are going to need to be watered twice a week.
1: Right.
2: Three times a week if they show wilt, but and a few other varieties as well. But for the most part, your trees will do better if you do a thorough, deep watering. And like I said, morning is still best because, it gets them set up for the day ahead.
1: Right. Okay, this is good. Good news. I may not kill shrubs and trees because I forget to water them. More tips for our gardening from Erna Wiebe coming up.
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2: A mix of sun and cloud with a slight chance of showers late this morning and in the afternoon as well. And a risk of a thunderstorm with a high of 28 and a humidex of 33. Tonight, partly cloudy and 13 degrees, and a mix of sun and cloud tomorrow and 29. And on Wednesday, cloudy with a good chance of showers and a high of 22. Right now in Steinbeck, it's 14 degrees. Get all your weather details on the Lowen Body Shop weather page on your Steinbeck Online app.
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0: I Can't Love You Anymore on Country 107 with Ellen Langley and Morgan Wallen. Hey, I'm Carly Coop, and I do not profess to be an expert gardener. So I was very excited to chat with one, Erna Wiebe from Oak Ridge Greenhouse and Garden Center, chatting about a whole pile of different things about gardening. But Erna, I had heard somebody the other day say it was too hot to plant tomatoes. Is that true?
1: Well, like, tomatoes actually don't mind the heat at all. So I think I would just say, if you plant in the cooler part of the day, by the time the heat hits again at noon or whenever, 11 o'clock in the morning, and they're well watered and set in, I don't think it is.
0: Okay.
1: My opinion would be different than that. The other thing that with tomatoes, if you plant them really deep, that really only the top 4, 5, 6 inches are sticking out of the plant,
0: right,
1: or even 3 inches, just the top set of leaves. They're so insulated by damp soil that it's not going to make a big difference.
0: Okay. I just heard you say you plant your tomatoes that deep. So a lot of the plant is in the soil as well?
1: Yes. So you trim off the bottom stems of the tomato plant, or mm-hmm. even if you leave them on, it's not a big deal. But if you trim those off, a tomato has a hairy stem, and because it has that hairy stem, it is going to root out all along the stem of the plant itself. And so it'll draw water through all of those roots as soon as they start rooting out. Makes for a really nice, sturdy plant.
0: Okay.
1: I wouldn't do that with peppers. I wouldn't do that with a lot of plants. But tomatoes and marigolds, anything that has a little bit of that sort of stem will work beautifully.
0: All right. I'm learning so much stuff from this conversation, Erna. Thank you so much.
2: 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Have a good day, bud.
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3: 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He scores!
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Good morning. I'm Carly Coop. And what's your road trip anthem? That is the latest question you need to answer in the ultimate summer road trip presented by Mr. Lou Plus Tires. Got a new question. We've got a new prize. 4 tickets to Alanis Morissette at the Calgary Stampede, a night's accommodation, a tune-up from Mr. Lou Plus Tires, $500 cash spending money. Answer that question over on the contest page for your chance to win. Right now, here's your

0: George Burge, Luke Bryan on the Country 107 Morning Show, served up by N.W. Steinbach with Rod, Rod, Rod. Hey, I'm Carly Coop, and I love to garden. I just don't do it very well. So I was very thankful to catch up with Erna Wiebe from Oak Ridge Greenhouse and Garden Center. Just asking her a few questions, some tips and some advice on how to keep my plants alive. Being at a greenhouse all the time, do you actually have time to work in your own garden?
1: Well, have you not heard, Carly? I'm actually retired, which is hard to tell for me, too, because I'm kind of working 50 to 60 hours. But no, you know, my garden goes in around July, the very beginning of July, last week of June. And I always get a really good vegetable crop. It's so warm then, the soil is warm, and I just water a lot, and it catches up.
0: Okay.
1: I have a fairly large, perennial.
0: Yeah.
1: Tree shrub beds and so on. I really love gardening. So
0: okay, so I, from what I'm hearing you say, I shouldn't be stressed out that the vegetable garden isn't planted yet. I could put it off for a ways still and be okay as long as I water it lots.
1: Absolutely. You know, my dad, really a good gardener, vegetable gardener, that is. He never ever put his garden in until the end of the first week of June.
0: Ooh.
1: And he was competitive enough. He watched his neighbors, and he said, "My garden always catches up." Because so, exactly for all the reasons I said, you know,
0: yeah.
1: The soil is warm, and we have long days, and it's the garden is ready to go.
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1: Good morning. I'm Carly Coop. Happy Monday. The heat warning may have ended, but we've got some warm temperatures ahead. We'll get you some weather details coming up. The Rural Municipality of Hanover has hired a second community safety officer. Spokesperson Paul Weeb tells us who has joined their other CSO, Trevor Schellenberg.
2: A gentleman by the name of Tim Huska. He has a background in policing. He's retired from his policing career and has taken on a second career. So we're really thrilled with that. We feel he was the right fit for this position.
1: Schellenberg says Tim Huska has so far been a great addition, knowing the two of them work well together. Huska adds he is excited to be working in Hanover. From managing a top-performing dairy operation to raising a family, a local woman is being recognized for her leadership, dedication, and passion. Here is reporter Darcy Wilkinson with the story.
3: Paige Dewick says her passion for animals started early, spending much of her childhood working around farms to support her love of horses. Later, she says she began farming alongside her father-in-law and gradually took on more responsibility within the operation.
4: Over those years, the dairy has become mine to manage, so his dad was super great to take over from. So the breeding, I learned how to breed and do all the breeding and culling and treating and herd management, herd health, barn improvements, all that is, so yeah, the dairy barn's my hub.
3: Dewick says she hopes to inspire women to pursue what they love and reminds them that skill and passion matter far more than

James Barker Band and Chills on Country 107. Hey, I'm Carly Coop. It's kind of chilly outside today. No? No heat warning for those of you who hate them.

Good news for you. We'll get you some weather details coming up, but congratulations to Dan. He just won himself a pair of tickets to the Hanover Egg Spring Twist-Off happening this Friday. It's going to be a great night. Bull riding, barrel racing, community all gathering in Grunthal. And I got good news for you. We've got more tickets to give away all week long on the Country 107 Morning Show. So make sure you're listening for your next chance to win. And I'd highly recommend you follow us over on Facebook, Country 107 Facebook page. We may or may not be giving tickets away over there as well. Right now, here's Cody Johnson in the fall.

0: Good morning. I'm Carly Coop. This is Country 107. And every day, each one of us goes through the hassle of getting undressed and getting into the shower to clean ourselves. It is relentless. Fortunately, there's now a solution for those of us who've simply had enough with the shower. For just $380,000, you can own the future human washing machine. Yeah, this contraption now on display at select electronic stores in Tokyo. Basically, it's a car wash for people. You sit inside, the lid comes down, seals you in, and jet streams of micro bubbles get you squeaky clean from head to toe. With perfect water temperature to boot, that would probably be the most important part. Are we really hating the whole concept of showering that we now need to make a human washing machine? I don't know. I think I'm good with my normal shower.
1: This is important. 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
0: A mix of sun and cloud today with a slight chance of showers later on this morning and this afternoon with a risk of a thunderstorm and a high of 28, humidex of 33. Tonight, partly cloudy and 13 degrees and a mix of sun and cloud tomorrow and a high of 29. And on Wednesday, cloudy with a good chance of showers and 22. 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

Never Have I Ever. That was Brett Kissel on Country 107. Good morning. I'm Carly Coop. The heat warning has ended, and I was just checking the Lowen Body Shop weather page. Looks like it's cooling off to a chilly 21 on Thursday. Is that cold? I don't know. We'll get you some weather details coming up right now. Jelly Roll.

0: Evan Burrison, South Side of Sober on Country 107. Hey, I'm Carly Coop, and what's your road trip anthem? You know, when you're getting in your car and you're heading off on a trip, what's that song that gets you going? That's the question you need to answer today in the Ultimate Summer Road Trip presented by Mr. Lube Plus Tires. Got a new question and a new prize. 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Mm-hmm. Going to see Alanis Morissette at the Calgary Stampede. All you have to do, answer that question. What's your road trip anthem? Now, the unofficial rule of road trips is if everyone in the vehicle starts singing, you found the anthem. And if you're by yourself, you probably got lots of anthems. Answer that question over on the contest page for your chance to win.
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0: 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Should we be worried about ticks this early?
5: Absolutely. 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The same ticks that transmit Lyme disease to dogs can also infect humans. Being diligent with your pet's protection really does add a layer of protection for your family. Tick prevention, regular tick checks after outdoor activity, and routine screening. 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So our doctors recommend at least every 2 years. Prevention is very effective, but no product is 100%. Annual screening helps us catch any exposure early and manage it appropriately. Our Healthy Spring promotion is a great opportunity for pet owners to stay on top of their preventative care. Included recommended screenings like the 40X test, which is 30% off right now. It's really about making proactive care more accessible this time of year.
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6: A mix of sun and cloud today with a slight chance of showers late this morning and this afternoon, as well as a risk of a thunderstorm with a high of 28 degrees and a humidex of 33. Partly cloudy tonight and 13 degrees. Tomorrow, a mix of sun and cloud and a high of 29. And cloudy on Wednesday with a good chance of showers and 22. Stay ahead of the weather with the full 7-day forecast on the Lowen Body Shop weather page on Steinbeck Online. 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
1: We're gonna stomp our boots till the neighbors call the cops. 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
2: Good morning. I'm Carly Coop. We've got sunshine ahead, but we do have a chance of a thunderstorm this afternoon. We'll get you some weather details coming up. From managing a top-performing dairy operation to raising a family, a local woman is being recognized for her leadership, dedication, and passion. Paige Duick says her passion for animals started early, spending much of her childhood working around farms to support her love of horses. Later, she says she began farming alongside her father-in-law and gradually took on more responsibility within the operation.
3: Over those years, the dairy has become mine to manage, so his dad was super great to take over from. So the breeding, I learned how to breed and do all the breeding and culling and treating and herd management, herd health, barn improvements, all that is, so yeah, the dairy barn's my home.
2: Duick says she hopes to inspire women to pursue what they love and to remind them that skill and passion matter far more than gender. Another community safety

Buck Band on Country 107. Good morning. I'm Carly Coop, and Dairy Queen Celebrate Summer has begun. We've got a great prize up for grabs over on the contest page. An IQ Wave Party speaker from Solomon's Furniture and Appliance. Have a great time outside with this thing. So all you have to do is show us a photo that instantly says summer. That's what you have to do. You have to find a photo on your phone that instantly says summer. You get that uploaded over on the contest page. You're entered for a chance to win. Dairy Queen Celebrate Summer has begun. Get the details over at Steinbeck Online. Right now, here's George Strait. Write this down.

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8: A mix of sun and cloud today with a slight chance of showers late this morning and this afternoon, as well as a risk of a thunderstorm with a high of 28 degrees and a humidex of 33. Partly cloudy tonight and 13 degrees. Tomorrow, a mix of sun and cloud and a high of 29. And cloudy on Wednesday with a good chance of showers and 22. Stay ahead of the weather with the full 7-day forecast on the Lowen Body Shop weather page on Steinbach Online. I'm Carly Coop.
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Good morning. I'm Carly Coop, and tomorrow morning on the Country 107 Morning Show, another chance to win with the big ticket presented by Recycle Your Ride. We've got tickets to the Hanover Egg Spring Twist Off happening this Friday. Make sure you're listening to find out how you could win a pair of those tickets. Tomorrow morning, right now, here's Tyler Joe Miller, Under the Influence.

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6: A mix of sun and cloud today with a slight chance of showers later on this morning and this afternoon with a risk of a thunderstorm and a high of 28, humidex of 33. Tonight, partly cloudy and 13 degrees, and a mix of sun and cloud tomorrow and a high of 29. And on Wednesday, cloudy with a good chance of showers and 22. Get all your weather details on the Lowen Body Shop weather page on your Steinbach Online app. I'm Carly Coop.
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good morning. I'm Carly Coop. This is Country 107, and we've got a new question for you to answer, actually, and a new prize in the Ultimate Summer Road Trip presented by Mr. Lube Plus Tires. Here's the prize. 4 tickets to see Alanis Morissette at the Calgary Stampede, a night's accommodation, a tune-up for Mr. Lube Plus Tires, and $500 spending money. That's a great prize. All you have to do is answer this question. What's your road trip anthem? If everybody in the vehicle starts singing it, you have found your road trip anthem. That's the rule. So what is yours? You enter that on the contest page. You could be winning that. I can also send you

the link to the contest page. All you have to do is text the word trip to 204-320-1077. What's your road trip anthem? Here is one of mine. One, I have many road trip anthems. This one always gets cranked up. Baby.

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1: 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And the Wildlife Haven Rehabilitation Center is urging people to call before rescuing baby bunnies found in their yards. Those stories and more are coming up in the news.
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1: Good morning. Happy Monday. I'm Carly Coop. We've got a risk of a thunderstorm this afternoon. We'll get you some weather details coming up. Another community safety officer has been hired for the rural municipality of Hanover. With more, here is reporter Shannon Duick.
2: Tim Huska has joined Trevor Schellenberg. Schellenberg says it has been a great start.
3: It's been really good. He's been a good fit for us so far. We've worked well together. He brings a lot to the table. Has helped me approach traffic stops and stuff differently. And it's taken a lot of load off of me as far as the bylaw enforcement and trying to juggle staying out on the road as well.
2: Huska comes to Hanover with more than 28 years' experience with Winnipeg.

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1: Hey, I'm Courtney Rempel here at Duracan, the newest business here in Steinbeck. We just cut the ribbon. Grand opening is complete. Well, it's not complete till we have you here. We'd love for you to come and check it out. We got some great treats for you from Old Church Bakery and Stone City. And we're at 40 Northgate Drive. I'm here with Daniel Colbert. Daniel, first of all, welcome to the community. Your staff seems very excited to be here.
2: Yeah, we're pretty pumped up. It's our first expansion out, and I think I'm very excited to see what happens here. Yeah.
1: Now, this is a testing lab. What do you guys all test for?
2: So we focus on water, soil, asbestos, mold, air quality, a lot of environmental things, agriculture, homeowners, commercial, anyone that wants to know something.

0: about their environment, we pretty much test it.
1: So what sets your business apart from other businesses that offer these services?
0: Well, we really focus on having the lowest prices we can, and we've negotiated a lot of deals so we can provide as low as we can, and a lot of our customers say we're the cheapest. And customer service is a massive part. In fact, the whole reason Durocan started in the beginning was other labs we were using was just the service wasn't there, and we said we can do this better. So we really focused on the customer service.
1: I love that. And you've got a whole table full of prizes people can win as well.
0: Yeah, I didn't know what we were getting until I walked in the door. So I can see that our team went wild with the prizes. Yeah.
1: Well, I have that Ninja dual brew at home. It's a phenomenal coffee maker. There's a huge LG 65-inch TV. There's bomber tickets. There's so much more. Come on to Durocan, 40 Northgate Drive, and enter win these prizes. Have some treats from Old Church Bakery and Stone City Roasters. 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
1: Hey, I'm Corny Rempel here in the newest business in Steinbach. They're not even an hour old. We cut the ribbon just a few minutes ago on Duracan. Grand opening's happening right now. They're at 40 Northgate Drive, just off of Highway number 12. Come and join us. We've got treats here from Old Church Bakery. We've got Stone City Roasters coffee here. We got a bunch of prizes you can win, like a 65-inch TV. We've got Bomber tickets. We got a Ninja Dual Brew. We're going to be here till 1 o'clock. Come and enter to win these prizes and say hello to the newest group here in Steinbach, Duracan, and they do testing for so many different things. And I'm here with real estate agent Eddie Knoll. Eddie, what does it mean to you and your customers having a place like this right here in Steinbach?
2: Yeah, I mean, it's always great to have a little bit more flexibility and have another business here that does all these tests. For us, especially in real estate, we handle a lot of water tests whenever we sell a property with a well. We always have to get a water test done to make sure it's potable, and having another option in Steinbach definitely is good for everybody.
1: And I'm sure as a real estate agent, you've come across where you're showing people a house and they're asking questions about asbestos, or they're asking questions about maybe mold testing, and now you got the answer.
2: Yeah, and it's good to have a company that does all these tests, and definitely there's a lot of uncertainty out there with older homes, asbestos, and radon testing, I think, will become a bigger and bigger part in new construction and in homes in general. So, yeah, great to have them here.
1: And now we have them right here in Steinbach. Duracan open as of today, 40 Northgate Drive. Come and say hello to the staff. Take a look at how the scientists are back there looking through their microscopes at what it is they're all testing, and all the different incredible knowledge and machinery that they have here. And they also do on-site testing as well. Come on down to 40 Northgate Drive. We'd love to see you here.
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0: Recycling the puck, trying to open up a lane.
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0: 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One-on-one with the goalie.
3: Oh, fine. Who's winning?
0: He shoots. He scores!
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2: A mix of sun and cloud today with a slight chance of showers late this morning and this afternoon, as well as a risk of a thunderstorm with a high of 28 degrees and a humidex of 33. Partly cloudy tonight and 13 degrees. Tomorrow, a mix of sun and cloud and a high of 29. And cloudy on Wednesday with a good chance of showers and 22. Stay ahead of the weather with the full 7-day forecast on the Lowen Body Shop weather page on Steinbach Online. 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
8: Good afternoon, I'm Shannon Dewick. In Steinbeck, it is cloudy and 21 degrees. This afternoon, a forecast high of 28 with a chance of rain. Students at Clear Spring Middle School in Steinbeck have once again stepped up to support local families. The school's annual baby bottle drive raised a record-breaking $7,570 for the Steinbeck Family Resource Center, surpassing last year's total. Grade 6 teacher and Mini-Mac organizer Don Gautron says it has been incredible to watch students get behind the cause year after year.
9: So blessed that I work in a school that has so many caring people and that I get to see young students who are passionate about helping others. That just really warms the heart. And the excitement about doing various acts of kindness is truly wonderful to be a part of and to watch students be so happy.
8: 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Spokesperson Paul Weeb tells us, who has joined their other CSO, Trevor Schellenberg.
10: 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So we're really thrilled with that. 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
11: I'm Shannon Dewick. This afternoon, a partly cloudy sky with a chance of rain and risk of a thunderstorm, a high of 28 degrees. Then tonight, partly cloudy and cooling off to a low of 13. Tomorrow, partly cloudy, high 29, and Wednesday, a good chance of rain and 22 degrees. Plan your day with the hourly temperature forecast on Low & Body Shop Local Weather on the Steinbeck Online app.
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11: I'm Shannon Dewick. This afternoon, partly cloudy, a chance of rain and risk of a thunderstorm with a high of 28. Then tonight, partly cloudy and a low of 13. Tomorrow, partly cloudy, high 29, and Wednesday, good chance of rain and 22. Know when the sun rises and sets with the Lowen Body Shop weather page on Steinbach Online.
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1: Hey, I'm Courtney Rempel here at the newest business in Steinbach. Duracan has been open for, well, about 2 hours now, at least since we cut the ribbon. But we've had our grand opening. It's been great. We're at 40 Northgate Drive. We still have a lot of great treats here from Old Church Bakery. We've got some Stone City Roasters coffee here. We've got these great prizes that we're going to be giving away, including a 65-inch television. We've got the Ninja Dual Brew coffee maker. We've got Bomber tickets, co-op gas. We've got, there's a whole frame full of local gift cards, just tons of them. That you can come and win right here at 40 Northgate Drive. I'm here with owner Daniel Kolba. Daniel, what a great welcoming committee Steinbach has brought out to your door.
2: Yeah, it's been a really good turnout. I was shocked how many people showed up. In fact, the where you put your name in to win a prize, it's overflowing. So that's a lot of, there's a lot more people than I thought. Yeah.
1: Well, you know what? You bring a service to our community that we don't have here. We've had to go to Winnipeg or elsewhere for this service. Tell us a bit about what Duracan does and what this is going to mean for Steinbach and surrounding communities.
2: Yeah, you know what? If you own a business or you work a farm or anything like that, even you just want to know what your house is like, air quality, water, whatever, we can test that all for you. So if you're worried you got radon or asbestos, mold, air, whatever, we come to us, we'll let you know. And we got some of the lowest pricing in the province and some of the best customer service, I think.
1: Yeah. And, you know, I like that you've got a microscope set up. You've got, like, the UV rays for testing water quality. You can actually see some of the services you provide right here. And you also, if needed, you can come right out to the residence or the job site.
2: Yeah, we'll come right to the place. If you don't know what you're doing and you want a professional to maybe collect the sample for you, we can do that. Yeah. We have a tech in-house. And, yeah, it's... This has been really great. I'm shocked at how many people showed up. We had people coming in that are scientists bringing us their resumes that want to work here.
1: Nice.
2: So yeah, it's really turned out well.
1: Well, you picked the right community to set up Duracan. Welcome to Steinbach.
2: Yeah, thanks for having us. I'm loving it. Yeah, thanks.
1: There's still time to come on down to 40 Northgate Drive for Duracan. Enjoy some treats, have a coffee, enter to win the prizes, and say hello to the staff.
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0: world, but also want to play high-level competitive hockey with friends.
1: Oh, it's amazing. It's still great hockey. Right now, we're not going to lie and say it's the level of the MJHL or Junior A. We just watched Niverville capture a championship in a national championship, so that was pretty cool. But just like you said, now these players are coming down to play with their friends, but even more so, they're coming down to start school or even their careers in the workforce. There wasn't anybody on our team that didn't do nothing all year. They either went to school or they started their jobs. We have players that want to become chiropractors, guys that want to take over the family farm. So not only are we a good hockey organization, but we also help these guys out and make sure that their ambitions are fulfilled.
0: Only one game in professional sports we're keeping an eye on tonight, as it's the Winnipeg Gold Ice, who are at home to Sioux Falls. For your score, stories, and more on the Transcona Railer Express and the impact that Eastman players have had on the program, it's all on the False Front Golf Simulator Sports page on SteinbackOnline.com. I'm Dave Anthony.
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3: This afternoon, a partly cloudy sky, 30% chance of rain, risk of a thunderstorm and a high of 28 degrees. Tonight, partly cloudy and a low of 13. Tomorrow, partly cloudy, high 29. And for Wednesday, a 60% chance of rain and a high of 22 degrees. Right now in Steinbach, cloudy and 21. Check out the weather radar map anytime on Low & Body Shop Local Weather on the Steinbach Online app. I'm Shannon Duick.
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2: I'm Shannon Duick. This afternoon, a partly cloudy sky with a chance of rain and risk of a thunderstorm, a high of 28 degrees. Then tonight, partly cloudy and cooling off to a low of 13. Tomorrow, partly cloudy, high 29, and Wednesday, a good chance of rain and 22 degrees. Plan your day with the hourly temperature forecast on Low & Body Shop Local Weather on the Steinbeck Online app.
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8: I'm Shannon Dewick. This afternoon, partly cloudy, a chance of rain and risk of a thunderstorm with a high of 28. Then tonight, partly cloudy and a low of 13. Tomorrow, partly cloudy, high 29, and Wednesday, good chance of rain and 22. Know when the sun rises and sets with the Low and Body Shop weather page on Steinbach Online.
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0: Good afternoon. I'm Cosette Bott. I'm hanging out here in the Country 107 studios furnished by Solomons and Steinbeck. Hoping you soaked up some sunshine this weekend. Noticing a few rosy faces around the workplace today. So looks like after a long wait for summer weather, some of us may have gone a tad overboard. But I can't blame you. I mean, I could not get my youngest to come back inside no matter what I tried bribing her with. Cooler temperatures are on the way this week, but another hot and sunny weekend in the forecast. So make sure you stop by the store for sunscreen, hats, and a box of freezies so you're ready for round two. More great music on the way on Country 107.
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0: right now, we're not going to lie and say it's the level of the MJHL or Junior A. We just watched Niverville capture a championship in a national championship, so that was pretty cool. But just like you said, now these players are coming down to play with their friends, but even more so, they're coming down to start school or even their careers in the workforce. There wasn't anybody on our team that didn't do nothing all year. They either went to school or they started their jobs. We have players that want to become chiropractors, guys that want to take over the family farm. So not only are we a good hockey organization, but we also help these guys out and make sure that their ambitions are fulfilled.
1: 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For your scores, stories, and more on the Transcona Railer Express and the impact that Eastman players have had on the program, it's all on the False Front Golf Simulator Sports page on SteinbeckOnline.com. I'm Dave Anthony.
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3: This afternoon, a partly cloudy sky, 30% chance of rain, risk of a thunderstorm and a high of 28. Tonight, partly cloudy and a low of 13. Tomorrow, partly cloudy, high 29, and Wednesday, 60% chance of rain and a high of 22. Right now in Steinbeck, it's cloudy and 23 degrees. Check out the weather radar map anytime on Low & Body Shop Local Weather on the Steinbeck Online app. I'm Shannon Duick.
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Dean Brody on Country 107. I'm Cosette Bott. One of the highlights of summer is almost here, the Niverville Fair. Now, we're excited to be giving away tickets, so stay tuned for your chance to win and enjoy all the rides, food, entertainment, and family fun. Next up, Winona Judd, No One Else on Earth.

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10: I'm Shannon Duick. This afternoon, a partly cloudy sky with a chance of rain and risk of a thunderstorm, a high of 28 degrees. Then tonight, partly cloudy and cooling off to a low of 13. Tomorrow, partly cloudy, high 29, and Wednesday, a good chance of rain and 22 degrees. Plan your day with the hourly temperature forecast on Low & Body Shop Local Weather on the Steinbeck Online.

Good afternoon. I'm Cosette Bott. Currently 26 degrees, chance of showers and risk of thunderstorms this afternoon. And this week on The Big Ticket, we're hooking you up with free passes to the spring twist-off. More details in a bit, but first, Morgan Griffiths.

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9: I'm Shannon Dewick. This afternoon, partly cloudy, a chance of rain, and risk of a thunderstorm with a high of 28. Then tonight, partly cloudy and a low of 13. Tomorrow, partly cloudy, high 29, and Wednesday, good chance of rain and 22. Know when the sun rises and sets with the Low and Body Shop weather page on Steinbeck Online.
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0: Love rodeos, bull riding, and a little adrenaline. 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I'm Cosette Bott, and this week on The Morning Show, we're giving away tickets to the Spring Twist-Off at the Hanover Ag Exhibition Park. 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
1: For this afternoon, a partly cloudy sky with a 30% chance of rain, risk of a thunderstorm, and a high of 28. Tonight, partly cloudy, dropping to a low of 13. Tomorrow, partly cloudy and 29. And Wednesday, 60% chance of rain and a high of 22. Right now in Steinbach, it's cloudy and 23. Check out the weather radar map anytime on Low and Body Shop Weather on the Steinbach Online app. I'm Shannon Duick.
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Happy Monday. I'm Cosette Bott. Mix of sun and cloud today and a chance of some much needed rain. Next up, Jason Aldean. She's Country.

0: Right on Country 107. Hey, I'm Cosette Bott, hanging out here in the Country 107 studios, furnished by Solomon's in Steinbach. Today, a mix of sun and cloud, sitting at 27, very humid, 30% chance of showers and risk of a thunderstorm. 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
4: I'm Shannon Duick. This afternoon, a partly cloudy sky with a chance of rain and risk of a thunderstorm, a high of 28 degrees. Then tonight, partly cloudy and cooling off to a low of 13. Tomorrow, partly cloudy, high 29, and Wednesday, a good chance of rain and 22 degrees. Plan your day with the hourly temperature forecast on Low and Body Shop Local Weather on the Steinbach Online app.
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0: Luke Combs back in the saddle. Hey, I'm Cosette Bott. Now, pickleball as a sport hit the ground running and is just constantly growing in popularity. La Broquerie resident Rita Carrière attended the official opening of the pickleball courts in Marchand on Saturday.
1: It's kind of exciting because just in the past few years, I started to hear about pickleball. My friends were playing, people were going to the States, staying for the winter, started playing pickleball. Everybody was playing pickleball, and I thought, oh, this is cool.
0: Carrière will not have to travel to the States as the new courts are only 10 minutes from her home. She's currently taking lessons and is really enjoying it and says now that the courts are ready, she will be playing a lot more.
2: All right.

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1: Cycling the puck, trying to open up a lane.
0: We have deadlines, people.
1: He's on a breakaway. One-on-one with the goalie.
0: Oh, fine. Who's winning?
1: He shoots. He scores!
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11: I'm Shannon Dewick. This afternoon, partly cloudy, a chance of rain and risk of a thunderstorm with a high of 28. Then tonight, partly cloudy and a low of 13. Tomorrow, partly cloudy, high 29, and Wednesday, good chance of rain and 22. Know when the sun rises and sets with the Low & Body Shop weather page on Steinbach Online.
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0: Shania Twain on Country 107. Hey, I'm Cosette Bott. Hope you're having a great afternoon. There's a new prize pack up for grabs in the Ultimate Road Trip Contest presented by Mr. Lube Plus Tires. And today's question is, what's your road trip anthem? Now answer the question for your chance to win 4 tickets to see Alanis Morissette at the Calgary Stampede. That's a pretty sweet prize. I spent most of my teen years belting her songs into my hairbrush. Also included, one night stay at the Carriage House Hotel and Conference Center on July 11th, plus a tune-up from Mr. Lube Plus Tires to get your car road trip ready, and $500 for gas. So head over to the contest page and enter to win. More music on the way.
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2: The senior climatologist with Environment Canada today releases summer weather outlook. 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
1: Good afternoon, I'm Shannon Dewick. In Steinbeck, it is mainly cloudy and 24 degrees. I'll have a look at the revised forecast in a couple of minutes. The senior climatologist with Environment Canada says last month provided everything this province has to offer. David Phillips says from blizzards to heat waves, tornadoes to floods, and the coldest May-long weekend since 1882, he cannot recall a month as spectacularly different from beginning to end. Today, Phillips unveiled his summer weather outlook for southern Manitoba.
2: So often it says what you see is what you're going to get. And I think what you saw last week is really the pattern that you're going to see, I think, for the rest of the summer.
1: Phillips is calling for the summer months of June, July, and August to be warmer than normal in southern Manitoba, with an average amount of rain. A young girl is recovering after a rescue from the Red River early Sunday morning near Rosa River First Nation. Manitoba First Nations police say they received a report that the youth had left her home and was believed to be at risk of entering the river. Officers arrived to find her floating northbound a significant distance from shore. One officer jumped into the water while another coordinated the response from shore. The girl was safely rescued and taken to hospital. Police are crediting the responding officers for their quick action and teamwork. A friendly competition helped Clear Spring Middle School in Steinbeck raise a record amount of money for the Steinbeck Family Resource Center. The school's annual baby bottle drive brought in more than $7,500 this year to support the Family Resource Center's preschool learn and play program. Grade 6 teacher and Mini-Mac organizer Dawn Gautron says students were motivated to top last year's total.
3: And we have students that I'm noticing they're setting personal goals to do better than they did the previous year. And this year, we

Evan Burrison on your Monday afternoon. I'm Cosette Bott. Not entirely sure which way Mother Nature is going to lean today. We've got a chance of showers and a risk of thunderstorms, but I haven't seen anything developing just yet. If it does come through, it might just save me a day of watering the garden, though. Coming up next, we got Garth Brooks and Much Too Young on Country 107.

0: Haley Zimmerman, Chevy Silverado on Country 107. Happy Monday. I'm Cosette Bott. Mix of sun and cloud and 24 degrees. 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
13: I'm Shannon Duick. Tonight, a mainly cloudy sky, chance of rain in parts of the region with risk of a thunderstorm and a low of 14 degrees. Tomorrow, partly cloudy, chance of rain and risk of a thunderstorm with a high of 28. And on Wednesday, rain and 21 degrees. Plan your day with the hourly temperature forecast on Low & Body Shop Local Weather on the Steinbach Online app.
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Megan Patrick, Girls Like Me on Country 107. I'm Cosette Bott. It's after 4 o'clock, and whether you're back home driving or still at work, here's the Chris Buck Band and 1-2

0: And then there were two. I'm Cosette Bott. Thanks for listening to Country 107. And we're down to the finals in the Steinbach Online Cup. It's tough news for the Sobeys Canadians and their fans after they were knocked out by the Ben R. Otto Hurricanes. So now the Hurricanes move on to face the Urban Life Golden Knights in Game 1 tomorrow with the championship on the line. More good music coming up.
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1: I'm Shannon Duick. Tonight, a mainly cloudy sky with a chance of rain in parts of the region, risk of a thunderstorm and a low of 14 degrees. Tomorrow, partly cloudy, chance of rain, risk of a thunderstorm and a high of 28. Then on Wednesday, rain and 21 degrees. Know when the sun rises and sets with the Low and Body Shop weather page on Steinbach Online.
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0: Good afternoon. I'm Cosette Bott. Thanks for listening to Country 107. Now, you've probably already seen her around, but Carmel Clamore is cruising through the Southeast in the Celebrate Summer Gladiator, and it looks sharp. 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
2: A young girl is recovering after a rescue from the Red River early yesterday morning near Rosa River First Nation. 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
3: Native Prairie Appreciation Week is being celebrated throughout the month of June. It's a time to recognize an important yet increasingly rare ecosystem. Alberta and Saskatchewan contain some of the few remaining areas of native prairie left in

0: North America. Much of what remains is fragmented into smaller patches rather than larger areas of continuous native prairie grasslands. Stats show about 25 to 26% of Alberta's native prairie remains, with another 17 to 21% still existing in Saskatchewan. Saskatchewan's Extension Services summer student Tristan Flath says these rangelands are crucial to maintaining healthy ecosystems.
1: By supporting wildlife and pollinators, providing grazing opportunities for livestock, capturing and storing carbon, recycling nutrients, and improving water quality and moisture retention.
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Happy Monday. I'm Cosette Bott. It's just after 5 o'clock. And coming up, a little bit about what the Celebrate Summer hosts were up to over the weekend. But first, Alan Jackson, Summertime Blues.

0: Good afternoon. I'm Cosette Bott. Thanks for listening to Country 107. So Carmel Clamore with DQ Celebrate Summer was in Roseau River over the weekend for the third annual Family Fun Fest. Roseau River Park board member Charlie McDonald says the event was about bringing people together and keeping it accessible and affordable. The event featured tons of free family activities, putting smiles on faces all across the community. For a gallery of photos and video, check out the full story over on Steinbach Online.
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7: I'm Shannon Duick. Tonight, a mainly cloudy sky, chance of rain in parts of the region with risk of a thunderstorm and a low of 14 degrees. Tomorrow, partly cloudy, chance of rain and risk of a thunderstorm with a high of 28. And on Wednesday, rain and 21 degrees. Plan your day with the hourly temperature forecast on Low & Body Shop Local Weather on the Steinbeck Online app.
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0: I'm Cosette Bott. 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
16: I'm Shannon Duwick. Tonight, a mainly cloudy sky with a chance of rain in parts of the region, risk of a thunderstorm and a low of 14 degrees. Tomorrow, partly cloudy, chance of rain, risk of a thunderstorm and a high of 28. Then on Wednesday, rain and 21 degrees. Know when the sun rises and sets with the Low and Body Shop weather page on Steinbeck Online.
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0: You're listening to Country 107. I'm Cosette Bott. Coming up to 6 o'clock, it's 25 degrees and no rain yet in Steinbach. But whether you're hitting the soccer field or the baseball diamond this evening, you might want to bring some rain gear just in case. Blake Shelton, High Valley, and Sean Austin all coming up on Country 107.
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3: Oh, it's amazing. It's still great hockey. Right now, we're not going to lie and say it's the level of the MJHL or Junior A. We just watched Niverville capture a championship in a national championship, so that was pretty cool. But just like you said, now these players are coming down to play with their friends, but even more so, they're coming down to start school or even their

0: We have players that want to become chiropractors, guys that want to take over the family farm. So not only are we a good hockey organization, but we also help these guys out and make sure that their ambitions are fulfilled.
1: 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I'm Dave Anthony.
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3: Tonight, mainly cloudy, a chance of rain in parts of the region, risk of a thunderstorm and a low of 14 degrees. Tomorrow, partly cloudy, 30% chance of rain in the afternoon, risk of a thunderstorm and a high of 28. And then on Wednesday, rain and

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1: I'm Shannon Duick. Tonight, a mainly cloudy sky, chance of rain in parts of the region with risk of a thunderstorm and a low of 14 degrees. Tomorrow, partly cloudy, chance of rain and risk of a thunderstorm with a high of 28. Then on Wednesday, rain and 21 degrees. Plan your day with the hourly temperature forecast on Low and Body Shop Local Weather on the Steinbeck Online app.
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5: I'm Shannon Duwick. Tonight, a mainly cloudy sky with a chance of rain in parts of the region, risk of a thunderstorm and a low of 14 degrees. Tomorrow, partly cloudy, chance of rain, risk of a thunderstorm and a high of 28. Then on Wednesday, rain and 21 degrees. Know when the sun rises and sets with the Low and Body Shop weather page on Steinbeck Online.
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